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4: Well, hello there, my lovely country friends. Once again, a very warm welcome to you. My name is Dave Watkins, and I am talking to you today from the little cosy studio of the Country Mile here in the southwest of England. But wherever you are today, please settle back for an hour of proper country music on the show that I call the Country Mile. And this is episode 430, bringing you some more brand new country music, including all these ones in full.

all those songs in full, of course, and a lot more where that came from. I try and entertain you every week here on the show by sharing some of the best new country music available, and the rest is down to you to go and support the artist and then see what else I couldn't fit in this week, because there's always loads about if you just go looking for it. But I try and help. How are you doing anyway today? Have you been since we've last spoken? Have you done okay? So I have enjoyed putting this week's playlist together. All the usual features. I do have a big country question, and I do have a Twograss selection as well. Hopefully next week the album of the month will return for the brand new month here in... Crikey, the year is racing on, isn't it? And hello to you if you're a brand new listener, or if you've somebody that's been around for donkey's years like me. You're all more than welcome, just keep spreading the word. I opened the show with one of the all-time legends of country music, Miss Reba McEntire, with a new song, very toe-tapping. It's called Ring Ring, and basically, across this year, 50 years of celebrations of her career, she's releasing various EPs, and Ring Ring is the latest. 5 songs on the EP, that's available now, you can go and listen to it, but not until after the show at least.

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1: Up next is a very famous English singer that doesn't normally do country, but has done a bit of country lately. And up next is a brand new song from him. The two you heard in a row, first of all, from Ian Munsick, and a tune called Medicine Man. He's always good, isn't he? Always good. He has a new album out on August the 21st. It's brilliantly called The Mountain Goat. And that's his fourth studio album. And if it's as good as that, well, actually, there's five songs already available, including that one. So you could go and have a listen to all five and then decide if you want to get the rest of it, if you know what I mean. But Ian Munsick with Medicine Man, followed up by a 19-year-old from Arizona who's making waves in the new traditional scene. His name is Colton Dawson. Not the first time I played him on the show, but his brand new song is called Peace of Heaven, and it's full-on country, just how we like it here on the show. ColtonDawson.com is the website. Go and follow him if you can and support these young artists keeping real country music alive and kicking. So the legendary singer I was talking about is Paul Carrack, who's been in so many bands down the years. Recently, I think it was last year now, blimey, time flies, The Countryside of Paul Carrack, Volume 1 was released, and he's followed it up, another collection of country songs, and it's called, you'll never guess, The Countryside of Paul Carrack, Volume 2, and from it, here is That's How I Got to Memphis.

Hello, this is The Country Mile. My name is Dave. Hello, how are you doing? Enjoying the song so far? I have something very different to what I normally do up next. You heard two in a row, and as I mentioned, the first, the legendary Paul Carrack with That's How I Got to Memphis, originally written and done by Tom T. Hall as far back as 1968 and covered extensively down the years. And that is the opening track from The Countryside of Paul Carrack, Volume 2, available everywhere from August the 7th. He is just so classy with whatever he does, so that's going to be a good listen, I'm sure. And then a song I'm pretty sure I played before, but a different version from Gloria Anderson. A little bit of cowboy is what you heard, but this is the Tractor Supply version officially, which I believe is a big US farming business. So I should say other farming businesses in the US are available, but that's a gorgeous song, whichever version it is, from Gloria Anderson. You can find her on Facebook, and from there, lots of links to follow. That's a one to support.

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1: Well, I did say I was going to play something in the kind of style I don't normally play, but it's such a gorgeous song. The brand new single from Little Big Town. It's called We Could Have It All. I got a little flavour of kind of Beatles-y kind of thing there along the way with the piano and some of the harmonies and the guitar, didn't you? Or it might just be me, but either way, it's a lovely song and I thought you'd like to listen to it, so that's what I did there. I played it for you. Their brand new album, It's a Dying Art, is available from August the 28th. And of all the mainstream kind of vocal bands out there, I like them quite a bit because they just make good music, don't they? And that's what it's all about. But now it is time for the big country question. Are you ready?
2: And now, on the Country Mile, it's time for the big country question.
1: So every week here on the Country Mile, I ask you one question and one question only about the world of country music. I then give you a choice of three possible answers so everybody can have a go, even if you don't know the subject too well. And if you do get the question right, three big Country Mile points go to you to keep for a rainy day. You never know, it might happen. It might. So open this week's show with a song from Reba McEntire, a brand new song called Ring Ring. So this week's question is about Reba McEntire herself. And a bit of off-the-wall trivia. What film did Reba have to turn down a part in because it clashed with her touring schedule when they wanted to film it? What film was it? What film did she have to turn down because she was touring? Was it A, Titanic? Was it B, Jurassic Park? Or was it C, Independence Day? So what film did Reba have to turn down a part in because she was touring when it was filming? Blooming nuisance. Was it A, Titanic, B, Jurassic Park, or C, Independence Day? Best of luck with that. I will tell you the answer after this week's Two Grass selection.
3: Hi, this is Christy Cox. Now it's time to play two new songs from the world of bluegrass on the section we call Two Grass. Right now, only on The Country Mile.

0: Every week here on the Country Mile, I try and play you a couple of bluegrass songs because bluegrass usually makes me happy, apart from when they talk about dark and depressing things, but you never know what you might get. So two brand new releases, first of all from Ashley Graham and Appalachian Highway, and her brand new song Pinewood Prison, which was a bit of a depressing one, wasn't it? With all the ending up in prison just like her mother. How sad. And that was followed up by another sad one. Dave, what are you doing this week? I said Bluegrass was all happy, and then I played two sad songs, or tragic songs, or whatever. I'll do better next week. Dale and Bradley, gorgeous nonetheless, with Making Plans, alongside Kathy Kallick and Laurie Lewis. That's available now. Both the above, actually, on Pinecastle Records, which is one of the top bluegrass labels on the planet. More bluegrass next week, but now it's time for the Big Country Answer.
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0: And once I've given you the answer to this week's question, I am going to return you to some brand new country music, and it's going to get a little bit funky for a few moments, okay? But a reminder, this week's Big Country question was all about Reba McEntire. What film did she have to turn down a part in due to her touring schedule clashing with the filming? Was it A, Titanic, was it B, Jurassic Park, or was it C, Independence Day? I reckon a lot of you will have got this correct. It was A, Titanic. I mean, she's not done too badly either way, has she? But that would have been a good part to play. Never mind, 3 points if you got it right. If you didn't, there's another question next week.
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Hey y'all, this is Heath Clark, and you are listening to The Country Mile with Dave Watkins, always proving that real country music is alive and kicking.

Yes, indeed, the Country Mile episode 430. If you want to go and listen to previous shows, go to the website hearthis.at/thecountrymile. Approaching 300,000 listens on there. Let's keep nudging it onwards. Or if you've got your podcast app, go and have a look, see if the show is on there. I'm on quite a few of them actually, and you can subscribe and listen when I put them up again after the show is aired. So three in a row. First of all, one of my favorite bands from Texas, The Wilder Blue, with a very funky Chasing the Sun, brand new song from their fifth album, which is going to be called Cinco. Very apt, I think. That's available from August the 28th. TheWilderBlue.com is their website. That's going to be awesome. Another Texas artist in the middle. Brand new song from Kyle Gates. Lots of songs available from him if you've never come across him before. The latest single, Easy Come, Easy Go. And then I just thought I'd slip in another track from the brand new EP from Alex Williams. The EP is called Discount Country. And Chorus, nice bit of tongue-in-cheek country there. A very good EP to go and check out across this week.

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1: But sadly, we have to part ways in just a few minutes, but it's a good one. It's a good one, so no sneaking out early. I can always tell if you do. So two songs in a row. First of all, a return to the album Honky Tonk Wisdom from the band from Chicago, known as Meg and the Wheelers and Country Cool. That is what we are. We are the Country Cool Kids here on the Country Mile, aren't we? Don't let anybody tell you any different. You can find Meg and the Wheelers on their Facebook page, and you can also download the album directly on their Bandcamp page if you love your full-on honky-tonk one to go and have a listen to. And then I just had to play another tune from the new Presley Hale EP, Hamilton Honey Volume 1. She's a Texas artist with a superb voice. Long Time Lonely. What a song that is. The whole EP is outstanding. Presley Hale, H-A-I-L-E. Well, sadly, friends, we are pretty much at the end of this week's show. I'm going to leave you with this, a little bit more mainstream, but still very classy. The debut album from 20-year-old Lakeland Lemmings. And from it, What Are We Doing? Thank you so much, as always, for listening to the show.

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0: Hi, folks. This is Big Bob, and welcome to the Memory Lane Show. Today, I'll take you back to those treasured moments in time when life was much simpler. So sit back, relax, reminisce, and enjoy as I play the tunes that will never die. Let's get started.
1: I love when that guy says, let's get started, because he really means we're going to get started, no doubt about it. But first of all, it's time to go to school. According to the Merriam-Webster Dictionary, the word around can function as an adverb or a preposition with core meanings revolving around a location, movement, and estimation. Getting pretty serious, huh? Now, with all these variables available, Rosemarie seized the opportunity to create a Memory Lane show around and around. That's the theme today, with a playlist that is second to none. We'll also have Memory Lane's On This Date in Rock and Roll History, featuring such artists as the Boys from Hawthorne, California. That's right, the Beach Boys. Paul Revere and the Raiders. But wait, there's more. I also have requests and dedications. This week's Rate the Record, I ask, should it have done better? We're going to have to figure that one out together when it comes time to vote. In addition, I'll have a one-hit wonder, comparison covers, double-decker, my vault song, instrumental hit of the week, and you'll learn what the number one song was on this very date back in 1963. Oh, boy. Now, if that isn't enough, dig this. If you want to chat with other folks listening to the same show, you may consider joining us in our chat room. Very, very easy to get here. 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Give yourself a nickname and come on in. I guarantee you'll be walked with open arms by Donna, Aaron, Tony D, Lucky, Bell, and myself. All regulars to the chat room, but very friendly folks. Sadly, we did have one awesome rocker enter Rock and Roll Heaven, and I'll tell you about him a little bit later on in the show. Now, please allow me to take a moment to shout a big thank you to Zeno Radio. Those folks make it possible for you to listen to the Live Memory Lane show using your mobile device. The only thing you got to do is dial 605

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That's 605-472-9037. You hear the phone ring and poof, like magic, you're listening to the show. Just make sure your data carrier doesn't charge you any extra fees on the side. You know how those people are. Bad data carriers. Bad data carriers. I don't know about them sometimes. I look at my bill and I'm going to tell you something. You know, I think what they do is they have a meeting of some sort and are able to discuss ways they can penny or 2 or 5 cents or $5 you to death. You know what I mean? That's my belief. Now here's a little advice for the first time visitors to the chat room. Before you enter, you might notice the room may be rocking just a teeny weeny bit. Did I say just a teeny weeny bit? Well, I meant just a teeny weeny bit more than normal. Anyway, but don't let that bother you. Just come right in, because the house is rocking.

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1: Hey.

better get started with this show because we got one heck of a lineup going today. We're going to start off with the theme today of Around and Around. In 1971, John Denver's album, Poems, Prayers, and Promises, contained this track as a Roswell, New Mexico native sang about the passages of time.

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1: Hey, and why should you tune into the Memory Lane Show? 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Perhaps I will play a song or two that'll help you reminisce about what you were doing at that particular time back in the day when that song was being played, probably on an AM radio. And hopefully we can bring back some fond memories. Now, with that said, Eugene, Oregon native Tim Harden had This Oldie But Goodie make its debut on the Hot 100 chart, where it would top out at the number 50 position. Folks, here's this week's One Hit Wonder.

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2: Back in 1963, on this date in rock and roll history, this Beach Boys track is released in the United States, where it would reach number 3 in September. Now here's a memory lane factoid for you. The song was the first Beach Boys recording to include vocals from Bruce Johnston, who had joined the group, but to substitute for Brian Wilson on concert tours. Still great music.

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1: It's all about the word around on today's show that leads us to our next tune. Back in 1976, a guitarist from Tulsa, Oklahoma, had this track get listed on the Hot 100 and later reached number 3 on its way to a gold record. Folks, here's Alvin Bishop on Memory Lane.

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1: Oh, man, I better get to these requests. They're piling up. I love it. This request comes in from a very loyal listener to the Memory Lane Show, Jimmy P. down in Miami, Florida, who tunes into Memory Lane over at Cross Waves Radio. Thanks big time, Jimmy. He would like to hear this tune by a group from North Manchester, England, known as Northside. Pretty clever, huh? Northside, yeah. In 1991, the group had this track get listed on the UK singles chart and reached the number 50 position. Now, although banned by the BBC for its many references to drugs and being released in 1991, that's just fairly new for Memory Lane. But any song that starts out by spelling LSD, hey, what can I say? It can't be all bad.

0: Well, hello there. I am Beach Baby from Ocean Waves Radio, and I'm listening to Big Bob's Memory Lane Show on Big Bob's Memory Lane Show. He's the best surfer dude I know.
1: You heard it first, right here on Memory Lane, best surfer dude she knows. Hey, this next bit of information comes in from Lucky and the Boys from the Great White North. Thanks, Lucky, and whoop, whoop. That's thank you in doggy talk. That's for the boys. Well, this is a very sad announcement. We just learned that Lynn, Massachusetts native Freddie Boom Boom Cannon had died on July 17, 2026, while in hospice care in Oxnard, California, following a brief battle with cancer. He was just 89 years young. Folks, let's all take a stroll down memory lane back to 1959, when Cannon had this song make an appearance on the Billboard's Hot 100 chart, later reached the number 8 position. Godspeed to you, Mr. Freddie Cannon. May you rest in peace.

0: Hi, this is DJ Troublemaker from the Troublemaker Experience, causing trouble around the world. 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
1: Hey, when you hear the DJ Troublemaker promo, you know it is Julie's prayer segment time. Let's please take a moment and send a prayer or two or three to the families of the four fallen soldiers in Iran this past couple weeks. Very sad for a war that is useless. Check me out on that one. And once again, I'd like to add a good friend, Lucky, to our list. He's doing a little bit better. He's in the chat room here, although he's a little under the weather. And perhaps a prayer may give him his system the boost that to make him get better sooner. How's that? Good old Lucky. Anyway, let's continue with today's theme of featuring songs with around in the title. Now, in 1960, whoa, wait a minute here. Let's get this set up. We got to do this show right, you know, otherwise they holler at me. In 1963, a Queens, New York native known as Tony Bennett had this track make the illustrious Hot 100 chart and peak at number 14.

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1: Okay, yeah, Vern, yeah, you can brag now. We got surf up here, too. Trust me, better surf than at Flagler Beach. Anyway, got a request. Oh, this is a request dedication. You know how I love them. This is requested by Donna down in Crockett, Texas. And she wants to dedicate this tune to Belle, the VIP in our chat room. Dear old Belle. Let me see what we got here. This is a 1984 tune that charted to the number 20 position on Billboard's Hot Country chart, and by Ray Stevens. Okay, Belle, this is for you.

Screaming, some thought he had religion, others thought he had a demon, and Har thought he had a weed eater loose in his fruit of the moon. He fell to his knees to plead and beg, and that squirrel ran out of his britches leg unobserved to the other side of the room.

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1: At this date in rock and roll history, back in 1965, the trio Dino, Desi, and Billy achieved their first U.S. chart entry, which would rise to the number 17 position. Now, the group consisted of Dino, the son of Dean Martin, Desi, the son of Lucille Ball, and Desi, along with Bill. Okay, wait a minute now. Let's get this right. I think Snoopy here typed something wrong. The group consisted of Dino, the son of Dean Martin, Desi, the son of Lucille Ball and Desi Arnaz, along with Billy Hinchy. Where the hell did he come in from? Anyway, this is the song.

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1: Okay, it's my turn to dedicate a song. How about that? I'm going to dedicate this song to Donna, down in Crockett, Texas. Dion DiMucci sang this song in 1963, and it charted number 6. Donna, this is for you.

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1: Okay, one more dedication. This one goes out to all the guys and gals in Hamtramck, Michigan. I know they won't be able to sit down for this one.

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1: Okay, during that Spike Jones tune, they had a phrase in there called Loopy Doopy or something like that. And I got a short story to tell you. I got a couple minutes. I got a short story to tell you. This is true. I was meeting a while back with my cancer doctor, and they wanted me to start on some gabapentin for some of the pain. And we started at 300 mg, went to 600, went to 900, went to 1200. So I asked him, I says, hey, doc, I says, how do I know that I'm taking too much of gabapentin? And he says to me, he says, well, after a while, you're going to feel a little loopy-doopy. And he looked at me, and I says, well, doc, let me tell you something. I grew up in the 60s, and I know exactly what loopy-doopy feels like. Honest to God, can ask Snoopy. Anyway, how about this 1969 tune by Spirit?

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1: Okay, this next song was also requested by Chris in Brewer, Maine. Longtime listener, good friend. Thank you very much, Chris. I hope everyone is enjoying today's Around theme. For our next song, we need to travel back to my hometown, Detroit, Michigan, where the Spinners had this tune entered the Hot 100 chart, later reached the number 3 position on its way to a gold record.

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1: Hey, and don't touch them players, because we still have more of the show coming at you, more of our theme today. Yeah, you know what? 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I see that something happened in my ice cast where it reset itself, but the encoder looks like it still it didn't burp or anything. 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That's 605-472-9037. And this way here, you can still listen on your remote, on the phone. If you have some chores to do, wash the dishes or ironing, or I don't know if they iron today still, anyway. Or if you got some errands to run, you can tune in, and this way here, you won't miss a beat.
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3: 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Take it away, Bob.

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1: Now, it's like I've always said, Ramones only have one speed. And that's fast. This week's comparison covers of the song Palisades Park were suggested by Rosemary as a dedication to the late Freddie Cannon. Thank you, Rosemary. These songs were very different from one another, but dig this, only one would be a charted hit. The first version by Mr. Cannon was released in 1962 and it would reach the number 3 position on the Hot 100 chart. The second version by the Brooklyn, New York formed group known as the Ramones covered the tune, which they released in 1989, and it can be found on their album, Brain Drain. Boy, what a perfect name for an album from them, Brain Drain. But dig this, you won't find it on the Hot 100. Very simple. It's time to continue with our theme today, featuring songs with the word around in the title. We left off in Detroit, Michigan with our last tune. So let's stay here for one more song. In 1960, the Miracles had this track enter the Hot 100 and later become a number 2 hit.

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2: Hello.

1971 on this date in rock and roll history. A cover version of this track, a number three hit in the UK by Don Farden, went to number one in the US for the Paul Revere and the Raiders. Now here's a memory lane factoid for you. The song was actually recorded by Mark Lindsay alone, but he chose to put the group's name on the label as a sign of friendship for his old buddy Paul Revere.

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1: The date is July 25th, the year 1963. Exactly 63 years ago today, this duo hailed from Los Angeles, California, and had this blast from the past make his debut on the Hot 100 and later be a chart topper. Folks, here's Jan and Dean on Memory Lane. Oh, by the way, this is the reason why the dudes like to go there.

0: 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Big Bob.
1: Big Bob. Big Bob. Big Bob. For our next tune, as we feature songs with a round in the title, we turn to a group from Andover, England. In 1968, they had this track make the prominent Hot 100 chart, which would later peak at number 7. Here are the Trogs on Memory Lane.

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1: It's all about Marmalade. I like the way they ended, that's for sure. Good old rock and roll. Okay, here's a tune by Shirley Ellis. Back in the day, I'll give you the year pretty soon. But it's something that we all can do. Coming up momentarily is Rate the Record, so hang in there.

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1: Where we play those hits that will never die. Are you folks ready for some country western?
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1: In 1982, Houston, Texas native Kenny Rogers had this crossover track make his debut on the Hot 100 and later reached the number 13 position. By the way, it would also be a chart topper on the U.S. country charts.

0: Yes, indeedy, folks. 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
0: 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Now, there are numerous ways to cast your vote. 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Or if you have a Twitter account, you can tweet me at memory_lane. And after the top of the hour, I'll give you the results to determine if this song should have been a hit or not. Now here's a tidbit of info. Songs that did not chart in the top 100 were considered uncharted tunes. As with Shirley Alice, when her 1964 song, Shy One, stalled at the number 130 position. Should it have done better? Folks, get ready to cast your vote as we play this week's Rate the Record.

Okay, that was Shy One by Shirley Ellis. I like her clapping song better. Anyway, get your votes in. We'll leave the votes, voting polls open till about 5 minutes and 9 seconds after the top of the hour. Let me copy these votes down because then things happen and I forget. And looking at this, we got this. Okay. And at that time, then we will shut the doors, lock the doors, gather the votes, have Big Bertha take them in the cement room that's air conditioning and have her calculate everything, spit out the results, and then, and only then, we will share with the entire universe. How's that? Oh, boy, oh, boy, oh, boy. We're getting run behind all of a sudden. I was doing pretty good there for a while, and then I don't know what happened. All hell broke loose after that server did a burp. In 1976, on this date in rock and roll history, and 2 years after it peaked at number 60 in the U.S., this tune by Hall & Oates is reissued by Atlantic Records. Now, this highly edited remix version would climb to number 7 for the students from Temple University. Hall & Oates.

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1: Well, we play those hits that will never, ever die. 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

I hope you're enjoying today's playlist of songs that, with the word around in the title. In 1972, Philadelphia, Pennsylvania native Jim Croce had his track get listed on the Hot 100 and later reached number 8 as he sings about a warning of not provoking, cross, or challenging someone who is dangerous. Sounds like some people I know. Or has a reputation for being the toughest person in the room.

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4: 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We'll also have Memory Lane's more of it. Memory Lane's on this date in rock and roll history. This hour coming up, we're going to have the results for Rate the Record. Instrumental Hit of the Week is still on board. Double Decker, our vault song. And then we'll get into the internationally famous Rock Out that first starts off with a Bob Seger fix tune. 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I'm going to tell you something. 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Now, while you're there, you can always send them a little contact email and tell them, keep up the great job. That's all you have to say. These people would appreciate it very much. Also, let's have a big shout out to Zeno Radio. They make it possible for you to listen to the Memory Lane Show via your mobile device simply by dialing 605-472-9037. That's 605-472-9037. You tune in. And this way here, if you're going to the market or you got some other chores to do around the house, tune in and you won't miss a beat. Okay, all you dudes and dudettes out there, it is time for
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1: Yeah, I had to play Rocky Nell twice because I kind of busted in on him a little too early. And he's in a chat room, so, and I'm scared of him. So I make sure that I played it twice so everybody hears. Okay, the voting polls are officially closed for this week's Write the Record. I told you 5 minutes and 9 seconds, and I'm a little bit late. The whole show is running late, so that's no big deal. I voted four. My vote don't count, but I voted a four. I thought the music, in my opinion, was too slow. But it was a good, rhythm of music to dance to, if you wanted to, but I just didn't like the song, I guess. I gave it a 4 only because they recorded it and they released it, so that's a chore in itself. Anyway, the votes that came in are across the entire spectrum, believe it or not. 23% gave it a 2. 14% gave it a 4. 21% gave it a 5. 7% gave it a 6, 7% gave it a 7, 14% gave it an 8, 7% gave it a 9, and 7% gave it a 10. How about that? This doesn't happen in a long time. Excluding 1 from 2 across the board, and 3 across the board, everybody voted something. Now, to figure out if this thing should have been a charted hit or not, I think the numbers that are below 5, which ended up to be about 37%, that hurt bad. That hurt bad. And there wasn't no powerful numbers above that to make up for it. So I think still the song should have been released as an 8-track side. And probably, like Chris said from Brewer, Maine, it's probably in a one a hot 100 somewhere. But I would say it's going to be about 60-ish. Maybe 70-ish, somewhere around in there. I want to thank each and every one of you for taking the time out of your busy schedule and play Write the Record. It's your opportunity to interact with the show and voice your opinion, which in today's day and age is very, very important. Okay, it's time to get back to today's theme of songs that have the word around in the title. Way back in 1955, Highland Park, Michigan native Bill Haley had this track make his debut on the Hot 100 and later become a chart topper.
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1: 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The song would also top in the UK chart also. I said also twice. Also. Three times. 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
1: As we come into the home stretch of today's Around theme, we turn to Dion DiMucci again for our next track. 1961, he had this song get listed on the Hot 100 chart and later become a chart topper on its way to a gold record.

0: We're taking a trip down memory lane on Rockin' Through the Years.
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2: Back in 1968, the Chicago, Illinois formed group known as Spanky and Our Gang had this track make its debut on the Hot 100 and later reached the number 17 position. Okay, dudes, here's a pickup line you might want to be able to use when you're in a bar or cafe or whatever.
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1: Where we play those hits that will never, ever die. Our theme today, Around and Around, brings us to the Vogues. In 1968, the Turtle Creek, Pennsylvania group had this track make its debut on the Hot 100. Later would peak at number 7 on its way to a gold record. Now, the singer pleads to their love interest to turn around and recognize the deep, quiet, and enduring devotion he has to offer. Let me tell you something. If that don't work, ask her if she lost her slipper in the coat room.

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1: It was a sad day on this date in rock and roll history back in 1968 when James Drake, who billed himself as Nervous Norvis for his 1956 number 8 U.S. hit, a novelty tune about a bloody accident, died of liver failure at the age of 56. Now here's a Memory Lane factoid for you. Some say this is one of the earliest recordings using the rapper style.
2: Tooling down the highway doing 79. 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

0: 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I cross the center line, man, you gotta make time. Transfusion, oh man, I got the cotton picking convolutions. 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I'm a gonna pass a truck on the hill ahead. Transfusion, my red corpse suckles are in mass confusion. 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I took a little drink and I'm a feeling right. 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There's a slow poking cat, I'm gonna pass him on the right. Transfusion, I'm a real gone pale face, and that's no illusion. I'm a never, never, never gonna speed again. Pass the claret to me, Barrett. A rolling down the mountain on a rainy day. Oh, when you see me coming, better start to pray. I'm a cutting up the road and I'm the boss all the way. Transfusion, transfusion. Oh, Doc, pardon me for this crazy intrusion. I'm never, never, never gonna speed again. Pump the fluid in me, Louie. I'm burning up the freeway early this morning. I'm a passing everybody. Oh, nothing but corn, man. Out of my way. I don't drive with my horn. Transfusion, oh nurse, I'm gonna make a new resolution. I'm never, never, never gonna speed again. Put a gallon in me, Allen. Oh, barnyard drivers are found in two classes, line crowding hogs and speeding jackasses. So remember to slow down today. Hey, daddy-o, make that type O, huh? Atta boy.
1: Norvis, one of the early rappers back in the late 50s. This next song was also requested by Donna from Crockett, Texas. Thank you very much, Donna. Once again, I'd like to think we saved the best for last. But first, I want to shout a big time thank you to Rosemarie once again for all the help and many, if not all, of the titles. Thank you, Rosemarie. I'd like to close this theme with featuring songs with the word around in the title with a tune by one of my favorite groups, the Beach Boys. In 1964, the boys from Hawthorne, California had this track get listed on the Hot 100 and later become a chart topper on its way to a gold record.

Beach Boys, as I said, from Hawthorne, California. I get around to close out a terrific show. At least the playlist was good. I don't know about the announcer. I don't know if he was any good. Anyway, okay, all you cool cats out there in cool skirts, you know it is rock out time. It's that part of the show when you should turn them speakers way up. Move that furniture around. Get it out of your way to make some room for yourself because you're going to dance a little bit. Put on those white bobby socks, then those dancing shoes, and get ready to shake it. Or here's an idea. You can just do a little bed dancing like Donna. We're going to start today's rock out with his 2017 newer Singer Fix track from his I Knew You When album. Ann Arbor, Michigan. Bob Seger, Silver Bullet Band.

trying, gonna be next.

Bob Seger and the Silver Bullet Band, a little bit of Runaway Train. One of his newer hits. Okay, let's get in here. Bobby Lee Trammell, he's got a girlfriend called Shirley Lee that he made a song about.

0: big thank you, Bobby Lee Trammell. Paul from Sterling Heights wants to know something about Brian Setzer, if I have something. Got it, Paul.
1: Well, just that scoop and a real, real cool. I got the jump, I got the job, I got the message, I'm a lava, lava, wow.

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0: Thank you, Buddy Holly and the Crickets. That's right. Closing out this week's Rock Out. Yeah, I got a couple announcements to make. I want to start off by thanking the affiliates out there for picking up the Memory Lane show. If you're listening, we did have a little bit of a hiccup. I'm not sure where it came from. I think my server itself burped a little bit, so we lost the connection. But anyway, hang in there. I appreciate it for whatever you did to make the result okay on your end. If you're tuned in at one of the affiliate sites, give yourselves a big round of applause. I appreciate it very much. Make sure you thank them for picking up the Memory Lane show. And also, send them a little contact email and throw them a little bone and say, you know, something like, keep up the great job. You know, they're very hardworking, sincere, dedicated people, and I appreciate them very much. How about our own chat room? That's right. Give it to them, Tony D. Donna, Aaron, Tony D, Rocking L, Bell, and Lucky was here. Woo, woo, woo. And the three boys were here. They were dancing. Clyde was dancing. I know that. See everybody next week. I appreciate it very much that you spend some time with me. You're my support system. I say it every week. I can't thank you enough. That's from the bottom of my heart. You know, you make contributions to the show. Give me advice. Tell me when I don't turn my mic on. Is my mic on now, by the way? Yeah, okay. So I'm not saying all this for nothing. Take care, Rockin' Al. Anyway, next week, we have a show. That's right. The title. And I'm not going to try to explain the title because it's hard. Next week, the title is Mediocre 50. This is Lucky. He worked very hard on this, and it came out rather well, so we'll make sure that tune in next week. We'll explain everything, but if you want to know the theme title, it's Mediocre 50. Okay, what else? Give me a moment to take this opportunity to provide the terrific listeners out there a suggestion or two. First, please keep your hands clean. That'll reduce the chances in catching any of these diseases that are going around. Flu A, B, C, COVID-19, 2021, whatever. Clean hands will help you a lot in the long run. Also, you can do me a big favor. That's right. You can help out the elderly that live near you. You know, it's very simple. All you have to do is call them if you have their phone number, or go up to them and say something like, hi, Mr. Radio, I'm so-and-so, and I'm going to the market. Is there anything that you would need? And then you might want to give them some hints, you know, like milk, bread, maybe some Diet Coke or something like that, Coke Zero. You know, help them out a little bit. And at first you don't succeed, just keep trying. These are very independent people, and what we're trying to do is keep them, number one, having to get on the road with the traffic and everything else, and two, and more importantly, stay out of those bad environments that where they might pick up some of these diseases. Now, they got this new one, I can't even tell, chlorosis or something like that. This is a bad parasite. Bob, I don't care what you do. Bob won't eat lettuce until they got this thing under control. It's simple. But anyway, wash the fruit if you get it. Anything that has no skin on it, you know, if a banana is not bad because it's got something you peel off. But if they can't peel it off, wash your fruit real good. That's for sure, because I don't want nobody coming up or coming down with this type of parasite deal. And you have diarrhea and everything else. Take care. Love to everybody. And we'll see you next week when we play a Mediocre 50. Love you all.
1: Yikes. Is it that time already? Come on, gang. Sing along.
0: I hope I played at least one song that allowed you to reminisce about those good old days. And be sure to visit the fantastic affiliates of the Memory Lane Show that can be found on memorylaneshow.com. 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
1: 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A big hello to David over at High Energy FM, a good place to be yourself. 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A big thank you to Randy from Randy Soul Radio. 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Big Red Ron from Lincoln Oldies Station in Lincoln, Nebraska. 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A big hello to our good friend Jason over at Mix Radio Preston. All the fine folks at Sleepy Cat Records, our longtime friend Denny from That Classic Rock, our good close friend Sam Smith from KDBS Radio, playing oldies in old school forever. 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The entire gang at the Global Voice, Radio for All. And last but certainly not least, a big thanks to Steve from 88.7 FM. 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And if you're going to party this weekend, hey, whatever you do, get a designated driver and don't drink and drive. 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
1: And we're back again with another edition of My Generation. Welcome along, it's Gary Jackson with a couple of hours of music, features, B-sides, and even a quiz from the 1960s. So I hope you remember that far back. If you don't, you might recognise a lot of these tunes because a lot of artists re-record them over the years. We will start with a song that will only be the song remembered as being by the Toys to reach the charts. I think there was one more, but the big one for them was called A Lover's Concerto, and that's coming along after this.
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4: 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I think he's been.

0: That's the truth, and their hit version of a Ray Davies song called I Go to Sleep. We started off with The Toys and A Lover's Concerto, and now the Beatles cover version, which comes from a group called the Five Man Electrical Band, which apparently has had great success in their native Canada, but this time they're covering a Beatles song.
1: They covered the Beatles. Maybe they should have known

0: Louder Than Loud. The five-man electrical band, and You're Gonna Lose That Girl, followed by Vince Taylor, and the song he'll be remembered for, Brand New Cadillac. Now the A-side, B-side, and this week it's The Who.
1: What is a B-side?
2: Well, you see, it's the other side of the record, the one no one ever plays. You know that one?

0: 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Doctor Doctor was the B-side. The A-side, Pictures of Lily.
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Well, old Davy Crockett, he lived in the woods. He never, never, never heard a stomp but goods.

0: Miner's concert. Never ever see the Frankenstein monster. Oh, poor boy, he was a square.
1: We heard the original version of You're No Good first of those two. D.D. Warwick, that was. And she was followed by Downliners Sect and a song called He Was a Square. Oh, that was, there was nothing worse in the 60s than being a square. And if you're not sure what a square was in the 60s, it was basically anybody that wasn't fashionable. Now, we've just heard a song that was the original version of a hit for someone else. Another one coming along now. Sir Elvis got his hands on this. This is the Coasters.

0: Equals and a song called Soul Blood, Soul Brother Clifford, as we head towards the Follow That feature. And this week is a Kinks Follow That feature. So before we hear from them, here's the original of a song they recorded in their early years from Slim Harpo.
1: Now Follow That, an original of a song, then a different tune by an artist that covered it.

0: Slim Harpo and Got Love If You Want It, covered by the Kinks along with a lot of other groups like the Yardbirds, and I think the Stones did it, followed by the Kinks. And that was from an album called The Decline and Fall of the British Empire, a song called Shangri-La.
1: Well, that's the stupid girly song over with.
2: 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Every week since the 1990s, it's the original My Generation. We'll miss him when he's gone. He told me to say that.

0: Petula Clark and the Wonderful Downtown. Before that, Paul Jones. I'm not even sure that he released that song as a single. She Needs Company, it was called. I know one or two artists did, and Paul Jones wrote it. Should have been a hit for someone. Now we're off to the Northern Soul dance floors on the President label. This is Sonny Styles and his Kingsmen.
1: Now a Northern Soul floor filler.

Sonny Styles and his Kingsmen. And I think it's called Here She Comes. Yes, that's the correct title. Now the songwriting feature, and a couple of songs coming up now, written by Jimmy Webb. So only about 182 to choose from. We'll start with the original version of By the Time I Get to Phoenix by Johnny Rivers.

The Fifth Dimension and their version of Up, Up and Away. It was a hit in this country for the Johnny Mann Singers. Before that, we heard Johnny Rivers and the original of By the Time I Get to Phoenix, both of those songs written by Jimmy Webb.

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0: couple of songs that were rarities for many years. The Donnays were first, and the song covered by the Beatles, Devil in Her Heart. They were followed by John Paul Jones, bass player of Led Zeppelin, but some years before he became that. That was a single release called Baja or Baja, which John Paul Jones released in about 1965. Now the Angels, and apparently their other halves returned.
1: He went away and you hung around and bothered me every night. And when I wouldn't go out with you, you said things

0: The Angels and My Boyfriend's Back. Now to the My Generation 60s album track. And we go to a band who are possibly most famous in the 60s for a version of the Marvelettes, I'll Keep Holding On. They were called The Action. And in 1969, they had an album recorded with Polydor ready to release. And then the record company decided not to. And it wasn't until decades later that an enterprising company got hold of it and released it as an album called Rolled Gold, I think it was. And this is from it. Some of the songs influence Oasis on this album. In fact, I think they recorded one of the songs on the album. I'm not sure they recorded this one, though. But I think you'll agree, for 1969, this musically is ahead of its time. It's a song called Something to Say.
1: Not just singles. Here's the My Generation 60s album track.

That's Sandy Selzy. And I don't think it's not spelt like Selzy, the town in Chichester. Different spelling. Gonna get some records. Sounds like a plan. Now here's Blossom Toes from their first album, We Are Ever So Clean, released on Giorgio Gomelski's Marmalade record label, and now worth about £1,000. This song is called I'll Be Late for Tea.

0: Blossom Toes from their very valuable album We Are Ever So Clean. That was called I'll Be Late for Tea.
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3: Miss, I'm asking people about special days in their lives. Do you have one?
4: Yes, today when I come out collecting for soldiers, sailors and airmen.
3: That's a very worthy cause. How are you doing, may I ask?
4: Another £5 and I can afford one of each. Are you married?
3: Well, as a matter of fact,
4: would you care to put 50p in my tin?
3: I don't happen to have a spare 50p.

We heard Eddie Cochran first of those two with Hallelujah, I Love Her So, which provided him with a big hit. And he was followed by Percy Faith and his orchestra and a huge hit called Theme from a Summer Place. Now, the Family Dog were one of those groups who were so much more than their one hit. And this was one of their singles that sadly missed the charts, Arizona.

0: It's time for Three Before the Beatles, whoever they were.
1: Family Dog and Arizona. And now with Three Before the Beatles, three songs from 1962 that were all on the British Fontana record label. And we'll start with Howie Casey and the Seniors.

0: Three before the Beatles, three songs on the Fontana record label, and two of them. Howie Casey and the Seniors, I think they were from Liverpool. Not exactly Merseybeat, but I Ain't Mad at You was the title of the song. And then a kind of overseas artist, Inanna Mouskouri was second with a song called Don't Go to Strangers. And we finished off with the Stompers and a song called Foolish One.
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4: Here's a song you may have forgotten.

first of those two was the McGill Four. They'd obviously lost one since they had their hit Mockingbird Hill when they were the McGill Five, or maybe it preceded Mockingbird Hill and they added a person. That was called Can't I? And we followed that with The Searchers and the B-side to Needles and Pins, Saturday Night Out. Now, this is a back-to-front quiz this week. Who is this? What's the song called? I think it was a hit in America. In the UK, it was never even a single. It was on this group's first album and on an EP, and is very well known. Here it is again. Don't bother contacting the studio with an answer. I'll play it for you in about 10 minutes' time.

0: The Settlers and a song called Major to Minor. Now, although they're from a CD, these two old songs, because this is the Vintage Tunes feature, haven't been cleaned up. They are direct from the original scratchy singles. So this is going to bring back some memories, this sound. We will start the Vintage Tunes this week with Smiley Lewis, who did the original of I Hear You Knocking. But this is a song called Down the Road.
1: Here are this week's Vintage Tunes. God Save the King. King. King. King. King. King.

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Now here's something that many people have together. Bread and butter.

0: the new beats and bread and butter. Thanks very much for keeping me company. Hope you can join me same time next week for another look at music from the 1960s. And give yourself 10 out of 10 if you guessed that the back to front was the Beatles and Twist and Shout.
1: So that's the song, Back to Front. Here it is, the right way round.

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4: Hello and welcome to my Blues Cafe with me, Steve James. I have a great hour of the blues lined up for you today. And if you love the blues, then stay tuned for the next hour. I've some great artists coming up. I've got Mississippi McDonald, Larkin Poe, Els Bailey, and Connolly Hayes, just to name a few. And my artists of the week this week are the Cinelli Brothers. So that all adds up to a lot of blues to fit in 1 hour. So sit back with me, Steve James, and enjoy the ride. And to start the show today, I've got Mississippi McDonald from London, England. He's been playing since he was 11 years old and has travelled extensively on the US Blues Trail, meeting, amongst others, Pine Top Perkins, Willie Big Eye Smith, Otis Clay and B.B. King himself. So from his album, Do Right, Say Right, here is Mississippi McDonald with a song called Your Wife is Cheating on Us.

Larkin Poe are an American roots rock band, originally from North Georgia and currently, I believe, in Nashville, Tennessee, fronted by sisters Rebecca and Megan Lovell. Featuring strong southern harmonies, heavy electric guitar riffs and accompanying slide guitar, they have been touted as the Little Sisters of the Allman Brothers. Larkin Poe, apparently, is the name of the sisters' great-great-great-grandfather. So from an acoustic compilation album, here is Larkin Poe with Strike Gold.

0: gonna strike gold.
1: That was Larkin Poe there with a song called Straight Gold. And what a beautiful song that was. Really enjoyed that one. And you're listening to the Blues Cafe with me, Steve James. Time now for one of the regular features on the show, which is Artist of the Week. And this week it's the Cinelli Brothers. They're a four-piece band from London. Their sound is a mix of soul and blues with a contemporary twist that honours the songwriting craftsmanship of their biggest influences. They are The Beatles, The Band, Little Feat, Stevie Wonder and Stevie Winwood. The band tours extensively in the UK, Europe and the United States. From there, Villa Duke Joint album, released on the 30th of November 2021. Here is The Cinelli Brothers with Save Me.

0: And that's the Cinelli Brothers there with Save Me. And the Cinelli Brothers are my artists of the week this week, so more from them later on in the show. The success of Bristol-based singer Els Bailey has much to do with the tireless road work she has taken on, appearing at venues throughout the UK and across Europe. Her fourth album, called Live at the Fire Station, was released on the 9th of August 2024. And from that very album, here is Els Bailey with a song called Cheats and Liars.
1: This is called Cheats and Liars.

That's Els Bailey there with a song called Cheats and Liars. And you're listening to The Blues Cafe with me, Steve James. Time now for a regular feature that's in the show each week. It's the something old, something new, maybe borrowed, but always blue. Here we look at a blues tune recorded in the past and then the same song re-recorded more recently by a different artist. It's actually a feature in the show that I would like you to contribute to. So what about if you've got an idea for the same song by two artists? Maybe the original, then a second version covered by a different artist. Well, if you do, go to my website, stevejamesblues.com. There you'll find a request form. Just fill that in with the name of the song and the two artists performing it, and I'll feature your choice on a future show. So the tune today is So Many Roads. It was written by Marshall Paul and was first recorded and released by Otis Rush in 1960. The song has been covered by a long list of artists from John Mayall to Joe Bonamassa. And rightly so, it's a beautiful song. So to start us off, here is Otis Rush with So Many Roads.

Well, that was Otis Rush there with So Many Roads. Well, what a choice I had to find a more up-to-date version of this song. But it came down to a band that has won many UK Blues Awards in the past, and they do a fantastic job of this song, featuring the guitar and vocals of the late Matt Long, who was taken from us much too young. So here is Catfish with So Many Roads.

And that was Catfish there with So Many Roads. And you're listening to the Blues Cafe with me, Steve James. Time now for the weekly feature called Joker in the Pack. Every week, this is where I play a song that's not necessarily blues. It's just a song that I love and I want to share it with you. This week's Joker is Heard It Through the Grapevine by Martin McNeil. What you get from a sly guitarist and singer called Martin McNeil is blues with soul. He lives in Leon C. Essex, and as well as gigging as a solo artist and band leader, Martin has attracted an international audience through his Facebook live streams. So from his album Sweet Soul Slide, here is Martin McNeil with Heard It Through the Grapevine.

And that was Martin McNeil there with Heard It Through the Grapevine. And that song has been my joker in the pack this week. A song that may not be blues, but just one I love. And I wanted to share it with you. And I think Martin makes a fantastic job at that song. Time now, I think, for a second tune from my artists of the week, the Cinelli Brothers, from their Villa Duke joint album. Here is the Cinelli Brothers with Grandchildren of the Blues.

And that was my Artists of the Week, the Cinelli Brothers, with a song called The Grandchildren of the Blues. And you're listening to The Blues Cafe with me, Steve James. Connolly Hayes comprises of Jess Hayes and Frankie Connolly, and they're joined by Richard Clark, Beau Barnard and Andy Wilder. Jess and Frankie were already making waves on the UK blues scene with their own projects, but in 2023, following a performance at the Isle of Wight Festival, the two bands combined and began writing and recording a carefully curated blend of blues, rock and soul. You can expect stellar live performances with the blend of the two of the most soulful voices around, and guitar wizardry from both sides of the stage, plus a fantastic rhythm section. So from the album Remember Me, here is Connolly Hayes with Secret.

And that's Connolly Hayes there with Secret. The Stevie Watts Organ Trio are all highly regarded session players, having individually worked with names ranging from Stevie Winwood to the Spice Girls. At Christmas 2017, the trio had a show in Sussex, where Alice Armstrong happened to be opening the show with her duo. Stevie Watts was blown away by Alice and asked her if she would like to co-write on the tracks that required vocals. And the rest is history. So the next song is the Stevie Watts Organ Trio featuring Alice Armstrong with a song called Honey Baby.

Well, that's Honey Baby from the Stevie Watts Organ Trio, featuring the fantastic voice of Alice Armstrong. I Can't Quit You, Babe is a song written by Willie Dixon and first recorded by Chicago blues artist Otis Rush in 1956. It's a slow 12-bar blues with lyrics about the consequences of an adulterous relationship which is difficult to end. The English rock band Led Zeppelin recorded this very song for their 1968 debut album called Led Zeppelin. However, here is John Lee Hooker with his version of I Can't Quit You, Babe.

And that's John Lee Hooker there with I Can't Quit You, Baby. But looking at the time, I'm going to have to bring today's show to a close. My name is Steve James, and you've been listening to my Blues Cafe. So thank you for joining me for the last hour. It's been my pleasure to bring the blues to you. So have a great week and stay safe. And I'm going to catch you the same time, same place next week for some more great blues. And to play us out of the show, I've got Gráinne Duffy with a song called Sweet Liberation. My name's Steve James, and I'll catch you very soon.

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1: And of course, that's 70s music. It's Back to the 70s with Kevin Larkin. The memories. The music. It's Back to the 70s with Kevin Larkin. And now, Back to the 70s with Kevin Larkin.

That's Elton John getting us started with a number one song from 1973, Crocodile Rock. Hello there, it's your host Kevin Larkin. Welcome into another episode of Back to the 70s, where this week we're going to feature songs about animals. Either songs that mention animals or are about animals. Back to 1977 now, and a song off the biggest album that Steely Dan ever had, Asia. It had three top 40 hits, although oddly enough, this song never made the charts. Still one of my personal favorites, though. Here's Black Cow on Back to the 70s.

That's Robert John on Back to the 70s with a song from 1972 that was originally a hit in 1961 from the Tokens, The Lion Sleeps Tonight. Cats are a very popular animal mentioned in Top 40 music. Here's an example from Harry Chapin. Here's Cats in the Cradle. A child

Michael Jackson on Back to the 70s with his remake of a Bobby Day song, Rockin' Robin. It's Kevin Larkin with America Now. Here's A Horse with No Name.

That was a big country crossover hit in the U.S. and Canada for Spring Hill, Nova Scotia native Anne Murray. That's Snowbird on Back to the 70s. Still to come, it's this week's Meltdown song. I've got a choice between a duck and a skunk. That's coming up, but right now we've got a song about muskrats. Here's the Captain and Tennille. Muskrat.

0: big soft rock favorite from 1976 from the Captain and Tennille. Muskrat Love reached number one on the Adult Contemporary chart and number four on the Billboard Hot 100.
1: Heinz ketchup. Think how good it's going to taste when it finally gets there.

0: thick, rich-tasting Heinz ketchup. It's slow good.
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1: Back to the 70s with Kevin Larkin. One and one.

Ted Nugent all back to the 70s with the only single he would record to make it into the top 40. Cat Scratch Fever reached number 30 in 1977. Kevin Larkin here, and we're celebrating songs this week about animals. Up next, we're going to change things up just a bit with a song from Michael Martin Murphy. This song grew out of a story that Michael was told as a child by his grandfather about a Native American legend, Ghost Horse. It would turn out to be Michael's biggest solo career hit. From 1975, here's Wildfire on Back to the 70s.

to the 70s with this week's Meltdown song from Loudon Wainwright III. There's a dead skunk in the middle of the road. Elton John now with a song from the Yellow Brick Road album. Here's Grey Seal on Back to the 70s.

0: known.
1: A personal favorite from Sir Tom Jones. What's New, Pussycat? On Back to the 70s. Some music now from the movies, from the 1972 movie starring Michael Jackson. The song and the movie are about a rat. Here's Michael with the theme from Ben on Back to the 70s.
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0: originally a hit in the 1960s by brother and sister duo Charlie and Inez Fox, that's Carly Simon and James Taylor with their 1977 remake of Mockingbird. And that's just about going to do it for this week. Back to the 70s is a production of 70s Radio Shows, written and produced by Kevin Larkin. 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Kevin Larkin saying until next time, you keep that lava lamp lit, and I'll see you right back here with another episode of Back to the 70s. Bye-bye.
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4: 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Well, these are the good old days now, or at least they will be when we look back at them, right? So join me right now in the good old days of today with a good old song.

just love that tune. This always reminds me of the time I did a show with Peaches and Herb. And after the performance, Herb turned to Peaches and said, which one am I again?

0: Jack Graffiti, where the hits just keep on coming. Oh, that's the Wolfman phone ringing. Oh, wait a minute. Where'd I put it? Oh, there it is, right there. Hello, who's this on Wolfman telephone?
1: Why, hello, nephew. This your Uncle Henry.
0: Land of gosh, hello, Uncle Henry. What can I do for you, man?
1: Well, nephew, I had some yard work that has to be done, and I was wondering if Dork would be interested in making a few dollars, you know.
0: Well, Unky, he ain't around. He ain't been around lately.
1: You say you haven't seen him, huh?
0: No, sir. Last I saw Dork, he and his friends were stealing candles out of the dime store.
1: When was this, nephew?
0: Well, actually, it was weeks ago. You get it? Candles, Uncle Henry, weeks ago. You know, did you get it, Uncle? There's a joke somewhere near there, Uncle.
1: Son, you know what happens when you

0: done from 1962, and I guess getting that yard work done was a serious number to old Uncle Henry. I tried to call him back when I was playing that last record, and he just wouldn't answer his phone. He didn't seem to be in a real rollicking mood, you know what I mean? Well, anyway, oh, gracious, I got my cottage cheese all over my papers here. Anyway, where are we at? Oh.
1: Wolfman!
0: Oh, I just love to move around in this, you know what I mean?
1: Well, go ahead, Wolfman!
0: Come on, move around with me, little Tommy.
1: Come on, let's bop!
0: You want bop?
1: Bop! Bop! Bop!
0: Come on, now, shake your body,

0: just keeps on coming.
1: You know, not many people know this, but our next tune is actually a redone version of an old blues number. First done by Bo Dean DeWild Jr. III, and it was called I'm a Furniture Lover, Baby, and I Want to Get in Your Drawers. You know what I mean?

0: gracious, Gene Pitney and the man who shot Liberty Valance. Oh, telephone, where am I? Hello, who's this on the Wolfman telephone?
1: Hi, this is Chubby Checker reminding all of my friends to rock and roll with
0: the Wolfman. That's the Wolfman Jack Show.
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0: going to the little book of little known facts right now for all you folks out there land. And we got something here really interesting. According to this, you know who was one of the first settlers? Huh? It was Pepto-Bismol.
1: Wolfman Jack.
0: Oh, my. Millie Small.

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Really works because...

0: You're going to have to excuse me today. You see, I got my head all twisted up and bruised last night while making love to Wolf Woman. You see, we was doing it along with this book called 100 Ways to Make Love, and I wound up hurting myself because there was a misprint. You know, I should have known something was wrong when I was supposed to put my ears in at the same time. You know what I mean?
1: And the wolf just...

0: you're going to be sent to one of the many Air Force training bases to learn the job that's right for you. Finally, as a woman in the Air Force, you'll have wonderful opportunities to travel, perhaps even worldwide travel, using the 30 days paid vacation you receive every single year. So that's life in the Air Force, baby. Good life. And where the job you do is important to someone besides yourself. Now listen, for the location of your nearest Air Force recruiting office, look under the U.S. government in the phone book.
1: Are you crazy? 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
0: Wolfman Jack, Mr. Mobile Mouth, moving momentarily into music which moves your mind.

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1: Hi, this is Fabian, reminding all my friends that Wolfman Jack will be right here.
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0: You ready for Gary U.S. Bonds and Graffiti Gold?
5: One, two, three, four.

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This is the Lovin' Spoonful and Aid.

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Here's Frankie Valli. 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

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Wolfman Jack! 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
5: Well, hello and a warm welcome to another edition of Just Jazz. My name is Steve Hart. Thank you for being there. Really appreciate it. Well done. Thanks for turning up. It only matters when you really turn up, doesn't it? Now, in today's show, music from Eric Knight, Andrew Noy, Paul Brown, a new super sound from Andrea Lisa and Rebecca Jade, sounding absolutely superb, and Tony Whitfield and Tom Zygmunt on the show as well. It's Just Jazz with me, Steve Hart. So let's get it going. And first up on the show today, Louis Fitzgerald and Sleek.

I've got to say, when that one dropped in the letterbox this week, the digital letterbox, of course, I thought, yes, we've got the opening to the next Just Jazz show. Lovely new sound from Louis Fitzgerald. Brand new single called Sleek, and that is absolutely superb. Love that one loads. Do check out Louis Fitzgerald's website, louisfitzgerald.com. I think it must be a pretty new website because the bio stuff isn't there yet, but you can buy some music and merch. So do pop over to louisfitzgerald.com.

Superb stuff. Carlos Cannon, new sound from him, and from the album Booed Up, that is the title track. It's Just Jazz, an AI-free music zone. No AI music on this show. There's just too much of it about, and I don't like it. My name is Steve Hart. Good to have your company today. Hope you've had a lovely week. Tell you what, here's Tom Braxton, Ruby J.

sax player Tom Braxton got a new album out called Flashback, which is absolutely wonderful, superb stuff. And from the album, a track called Ruby J, and really like that one loads. You're listening to Just Jazz. My name is Steve Hart. If you'd like to get through a dedication or request, well, just pop over to the station website, use the contact form, and send your message. We'd be lovely to hear from you. All right, why are you doing that? Lovely new sound from the album Reflections by Smooth Jazz Alley. This is Believe.

Smooth Jazz Alley, made up of really a contemporary jazz collective based in San Francisco. The trio features keyboard producer Marco Montoya, drummer producer Kevin Lewis, and on sax the wonderful Otto Mori. And a lovely, lovely combo that is too.

Nicely done. From the album Live at FTH Theatre, New York City, Wadi Cherif and But Not For Me. Absolute classic there. You're listening to Just Jazz. My name is Steve Hart. Before that we had Kay Chaney and a title track from the album Wildflower, and that of course was excellent as well. Right, moving things along on Just Jazz, Adam Hawley and a track featuring the wonderful Everett Harp. And this one's called Electric.

such a cool sound. Love that one. Adam Hawley with Everett Harp and Electric. Title track from the wonderful, wonderful album. Okay, if you want to find out more about me, Steve Hart, well, you can pop over to my website, stevehartmedia.com. Lots going on over there. A couple of podcasts and columns and stuff like that. Right now, Eric Knight, new sound, Exotica.

Just Jazz Evening Stroll. Very cool too. And before that, Eric Knight, Exotica on Just Jazz. If you'd like to hear something special, do get in touch. Happy to play something for you. Paul Brown, and he's got a lovely sound out called So Much To Say. Let's have a listen. All right.

double Grammy Award winner Paul Brown and a lovely sound called So Much to Say. And some ladies who do have something to say, Andrea Lisa from New Zealand and Rebecca Jade. And they're feeling free on Just Jazz.

so beautiful. Andrea Lisa, Rebecca J, new single from those lovely ladies, and that one's called Feeling Free, which is a lovely, lovely feeling indeed. Time getting close to the end of the show. Doesn't the hour just fly by? Moda for you right now, and a track called River.

That's Moda, Berlin-based duo, consisting of Daniel Langer and Max Scholl. And interesting band, blending jazz, hip-hop, soul, and experimental R&B. And from an album called At Your Pace, that track is called River. Nice. Just Jazz with me, Steve Hart. Stick with us. More cool music right after the Just Jazz Show. I've got about 10 minutes to go, and who knows who is coming up next, but they're going to be brilliant, I can tell you that. Tony Whitfield on Just Jazz, New York Hustle.

nice redoing of old Van McCoy's The Hustle. Tony Whitfield and New York Hustle. Nice little twist on a soul classic from the 1970s. And that is it for this edition of Just Jazz. My name is Steve Hart. Check me out at stevehartmedia.com. Gonna leave you this week with Tom Zygmunt and from the album Lumina Way, a track called Big Dipper. Have yourself a great week. Stick around.

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hello and welcome. Welcome to the weekend and welcome back to another Smooth Jazz Weekend. I'm Tina E., your favorite host, bringing you indie jazz and more, only the best. We are standing on business this weekend and it's a whole vibe, overflowing with some compelling melodies, vibrant arrangements, making it an ideal soundtrack for a chilled weekend. And besides, your piece deserves a soundtrack, and this is where the noise ends and the music begins. Helping us get started in set one of this hour on saxophone, Kevin Hall with Move. You can check him out on Facebook. And joining him on guitar, we got Richard Smith

0: 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Wherever you're listening from, I'm so glad you're here. And if you're new here, welcome home, because I tell you, it gets no smoother than this as we elevate your mood one song at a time. Coming up and continuing in set one of this hour, we got Brian Andrews and Brooke Alford. It's the Smooth Jazz Weekend. We'll be right back.
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0: bubbly and lots of fun. 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Sat 2, that's coming up next, and we are mellowing it out for you just a little bit with more smooth that moves you. 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

0: Jazzy on the ears, completely magical. 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And joining her on keys, Madoka, with Chilling in the Shade. 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And of course, coming out the gate in set two of this hour, saxophonist Dean James covering Janet Jackson with Anytime, Anyplace. He's at DeanJamesJazz.com. 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I'm Tina E.
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and sweet like a warm hug. That was saxophonist Isaiah T with a new track called After Hours Glow. 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Set 3, that's coming up next as we pick up the pace. 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

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Only the best. It's the Smooth Jazz Weekend and On Keys. That was Gino Rosario featuring Judah Seeley with Ride Along. You can check him out. He's on Facebook. And coming out the gate in set three of this hour, bassist Felicia Ray featuring Marcus Anderson with Now or Never. She is also on Facebook. Why are you there? Like us at Smooth Jazz Weekend. Closing out the show today, guitarist Lamech featuring Ryan Lavalette with Groove Central. He's at LamechIsraelMusic.com. It's been an honor, an absolute pleasure. I'll see you next weekend. I'm Tina E.

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0: 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What should we call this place? Lord Raglan Bay?
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1: My goodness, all the stations sound exactly the same. It's just like being back in the homeland.
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1: Heroin.
0: Or surplus. At any rate, the only time of the year that they're really worried is during the deadly hurricane season. And at this particular time, all the respective villagers turn out to pull the sugar boats up on shore, and while they work, they sing. This next song tells of where they would rather be at this particular time, namely on the Bay of Mexico.

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From Hail, Hail, Rock and Roll, the movie of the same name featuring Chuck Berry, that's Maybelline. Carrying US bonds, and where did the naughty little girl go? From 1956, The Four Lovers, prior to The Four Seasons, that's what they later called themselves, and Such a Night. This is Memories Are Made of This.

Little Sir Echo, how do you do? Floyd Robertson. This is Memories Are Made of This. I'm Colin French. Thanks for joining me. Sam the Sham and the Pharaohs were there as well, and I'm in with the out crowd. How many times do you feel that that's the way you are? Honky Tonk, and that's Bill Doggett, and Jack Jones, and the race is on.

Memories are made of this. I'm Colin French. Thanks for joining me. Eddie Arnold, and I wouldn't know where to begin. Mama Rosa, and that's Julius LaRosa. The Mark IV and Summertime, and Boots Randolph, and Sweet Caroline.

Previously, we played The Four Lovers. Now The Four Seasons are here. I've Got You Under My Skin, The Carvels, and One Little Kiss, Brenda Lee and Ring My Phone, and Roger Miller and England Swings Like a Pendulum Do. I'm Colin French, and this is Memories Are Made of This.

Gene Pitney and Air Mailed Special Delivery, Johnny Crawford and Cry on My Shoulder, and the Good Lovin' Song from the Young Rascals on Memories Are Made of This. I'm Colin French, thanks for joining me. I'll be back at the same time next week. Till then, take care, and I'll see you on the radio. The Letterman and Come Back, Silly Girl. Michael.

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4: 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I'm Mark Hanna on this third weekend of July, and I've got a bunch of coins so my giant jukebox can bring you the best music of the 50s, 60s, and 70s for the next 2 hours. 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
4: 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Here's John Denver.

0: yesterday.
1: Mark Hanna with you. Hope you're having a great weekend. And because it's the weekend, let's mellow things out a little bit and take you back to 1970 for this number two hit from the Fifth Dimension here on Jukebox Gold, where we play the greatest music of three decades, the 50s, 60s, and 70s.

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1: From Detroit and assembled by the former Motown writers and producers Howlin' Dozier Howlin', 1970 top 10 of music from 100 proof aged in soul.

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0: From 1965 with Eric Clapton on lead guitar, The Yardbirds with For Your Love. The song turned out to be the biggest hit in America for the group, and it was considered so commercial by blues purist Clapton that he left the band. I'm Mark Hanna. Join me again as we remember the British Invasion.
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2: If today's your birthday, happy birthday! You shared with Nick Reynolds, who was born in 1933 in San Diego. He was a member of the Kingston Trio, who had this number one hit back in 1958. And according to my parents, this was the first song I learned to sing. Here's Tom Dooley.
3: Throughout history, there have been many songs written about the Eternal Triangle. The next one tells a story of a Mr. Grayson, a beautiful woman, a condemned man named Tom Dooley. When the sun rises tomorrow, Tom Dooley must hang.

0: die.
1: Alan Ramsey was born on this date in 1943. He was one of the founding members of Gary Lewis and the Playboys. And although he left the band in 1965 and went into the Air Force, he was the bass player on this number one song from 1965.

David Muse was born in Rome, Georgia in 1949, and you can hear him playing the flute on this 1976 hit, You Are the Woman, with his group Firefall.

Maureen McGovern turned 75 today, born in Youngstown, Ohio. She had this number one hit in 73, her version of the song from the movie The Poseidon Adventure, The Morning After.

In 1950 in Sheffield, England, Mick Vaughan was born. He was an original member of Paper Lace. The group had three top 40 hits in the UK in 1974, but they're considered a one-hit wonder here in the US because of their only hit here, one that got to number one, this one.

0: The American Breed put down their Coca-Colas long enough to bring us their number 5 song from 1968 that was originally recorded a year earlier by The Outsiders, Bend Me, Shape Me.
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0: And now, ladies and gentlemen, time to dust off another forgotten 45.

Pass on that one from 1962, Bobby's Girl, the biggest hit for Brooklyn's Marcy Blaine. Unfortunately, her only hit. It was written by Ernie Maresca, who also wrote Runaround Sue and the Wanderer for Dion, and his own 1962 hit, Shout, Shout, Knock Yourself Out. I'm Mark Hanna. Join me again down here in the Record Vault as we search for another Forgotten 45. Mark Hanna on Jukebox Gold, bringing you the greatest hits of three decades, the 50s, 60s, and 70s. This is from the album of the same name, the number two swamp rock sound of CCR, heading on down to Green River.

0: on the Marrakesh Express, written by Graham Nash for his group The Hollies. When they refused to record it, it wound up on the self-titled 1969 album of Crosby, Stills, and Nash.
1: And now,
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0: Elvis, of course, with the number one song for July 1957, Let Me Be Your Teddy Bear, the third of four number one songs he would have that year.
1: The WFIL at 3:52. Much more music time with Jim Nettleton. 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
1: 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I feel like heading on over to 7-Eleven for a big shot. 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

0: from 1979, a top 30 hit for Manhattan Transfer, Twilight Zone. I'm Mark Hanna. 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
1: Today is National Walk on Stilts Day. If you've ever been to the circus or a parade, you've no doubt seen someone walking along high above the crowd on a pair of stilts. What most people don't know is that stilts have a long and august history in many cultures, for reasons varying from ceremonial to purely practical. If you're ready for a new hobby that will take you on adventures to new heights, then you're ready to try out stilts.

0: I caught you doing a little cha-cha there from 1961, Baby Blue from the Echoes.
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2: No words, just music. Here's another great instrumental hit.

Music says it all in that 1962 instrumental hit from The Tornadoes, Telstar. It was named for the communications satellite and was released 5 weeks after it was launched into orbit. The record was a huge hit, and it was the first single to reach number one on the U.S. charts by a British band.

its sight, sound, smell, or touch the something inside that we need so much. The sight of a touch, or the scent of a sound, or the strength of an oak with roots deep in the ground. The wonder of flowers to be covered and then to burst up through tarmac to the sun again. Or to fly to the sun without burning a wing. To lie in a meadow and hear the

One of the singles from the Moody Blues album, In Search of the Lost Chord, their third album and the second to feature Justin Hayward and John Lodge. That's Ride My Seesaw, one of the songs you hear on Jukebox Gold that most other stations forget to play. I'm Mark Hanna. Thanks for joining me here, where we give you the greatest hits of the 50s, 60s, and 70s. On July 27, 1990, Bobby Day died from cancer at the age of 58. His biggest hit was this number two from 1958.

And on this date in 2021, Willie Winfield, lead singer of the Harptones, passed away as a result of a heart attack at the age of 91. Here they are with their classic from 1953, A Sunday Kind of Love.

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Mark Hanna with another Motown memory. This time a top 20 tune from the Four Tops in 1965, Something About You. It was a bit unusual for a Motown song because it features a prominent guitar riff.

The Royalettes from 1965. They are out of Baltimore, Maryland, and it's going to take a miracle. Here on Jukebox Gold with me, Mark Hanna, playing the greatest hits of the 50s, 60s, and 70s.

Rod Stewart and Faces from 1971, and Stay With Me, Mark Hanna, right here on Jukebox Gold, because my giant jukebox is just getting warmed up, and it's full of music from three decades, the 50s, 60s, and 70s. A 1968 Billboard Top 40 hit for Sir Thomas Jones Woodward here on Jukebox Gold, where you can help yourself to the greatest music of all time. 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

0: Early Philly soul there from the Delphonics, and Didn't I Blow Your Mind This Time? It was written by Tom Bell and the lead singer of the group, William Hurt. It was released in December of 1969 and reached number 3 on the Billboard R&B chart and number 10 on the Billboard Hot 100. And it won a Grammy Award for Best R&B Performance by a Duo or Group. I'm Mark Hanna. Join me again next time right here in the city of brotherly love for
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0: From 1972, that's Bread with Sweet Surrender, a song written by David Gates. It was the second release from the album Guitar Man and the last of four number ones for Bread on the U.S. Easy Listening chart. It also peaked at number 15 on the Billboard Hot 100. I'm Mark Hanna, this is Jukebox Gold. Thanks for joining me today as we continue to pump out the greatest hits of three decades, the 50s, 60s, and 70s. If you're a regular listener to Jukebox Gold, you know that I think 1967 was the best year for pop music. Here's another example of why. A song that made it to number 15 on the Billboard Hot 100. It's Darlin' Be Home Soon from...
1: The Lovin'

On this date in 1940, Billboard magazine's first chart-ranking recorded songs was published. The 10-position chart was the first to poll retailers nationwide on record sales and included artists like Bing Crosby, Jimmy Dorsey, and Glenn Miller. Tommy Dorsey's I'll Never Smile Again was the first number one song on the chart. In August of 1958, Billboard premiered one main all-genre singles chart, the Hot 100, with Poor Little Fool by Ricky Nelson as its first number one.

0: Now there's one you don't hear a lot, Peppermint Rainbow and Don't Wake Me Up in the Morning, Michael, from 1969. I'm Mark Hanna, along with my giant jukebox, playing the songs you forgot you remember.
1: Well, that's just about going to do it for me today. I hope these last 2 hours of music brought back a lot of great memories and that you'll make it a date to meet back here next week for more on Jukebox Gold. Have a great week and remember, stay safe. I'll see you in August and I'll tell you goodbye with the casinos.